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PD Radio. Every morning at 9 a.m., something mysterious is happening. Queer Classics. Your daily doses of music from long time ago. Yes, when you were young. 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

feel the heat, turn up the bass and get steady. Let the music move you, get ready. Shake it, break it, just take it. Get on the dance floor, 'cause I'll make it. Rhythm and bass gives you the power, like another new.

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0: picture alone. You said she's scared of me? I mean, I don't see what she sees, but maybe it's 'cause I'm wearing your cologne.
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1: Het vorige nummer, This Girl's Single, was van Kungs and Kuchen on Three Burners. Here is It's Not Right, But It's Okay, door Whitney Houston.

0: 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It's Belter after Belter. 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

phenomenon. The fact that you can go to a place and dance and identify and whatever, you know, I mean, it's, and move, just the physical aspect of disco is a very healthy thing.

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